Hope when you can't find a meaning, entwined like a figure of eight. Head in the clouds and your feet on the moon. Your eyes as they start to dilate. Life is for living.

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Where is your soul? Where will it end? Where is your control? Where is your call?

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Where is your pride? Where is your pride? Where is your pride?

Running through the universe, escaping in the energy. 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You smoke magic. Clear negative energy. Wanted spirit. You wanna pull me back. I wanna go further. You wanna pull me back. I wanna go

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Your juju can catch me. Your juju can catch them.

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1: 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Bad spirit, you can't scare me.
0: Bad spirit, you can't scare me.
1: Let me call you another man.